photo. These days they go push a grind, go and get team and goro. 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
1: Voting has officially opened for the 2026 Grey Dyke Awards. Follow the Grey Dyke Awards WhatsApp channel and cast your vote for your preferred nominees across all categories. Voting closes on Monday, 14 September at 12 noon. Coming to you from the Grey Dyke Centre, this is your news on the hour read by Samantha Muringai. Zimbabwe is tightening consumer protection as part of its industrialization strategy, betting that stronger product standards, fairer markets and tougher action against counterfeits will increase public confidence in locally manufactured goods. President Emmerson Mnangagwa said implementation of the Consumer Protection Policy 2026 to 2030 will complement the country's industrialization agenda by strengthening consumer rights while building confidence in domestic products and services.
2: The rollout of the Consumer Protection Policy 2026 to 2030 is timely and further complements our industrialization agenda by safeguarding consumer rights, promoting fair markets, and entrenching public confidence in locally produced goods and services. Under the Second Republic, our country's industrial transformation is no longer a vision confined in policy instruments, but now a reality, evident through the establishment and growth of entities such as Davipel Holdings, which we all now witness.
1: In other news, the Midlands Park development has delivered hundreds of residential and student accommodation units in Shishawane with new roads, electricity and sewer infrastructure for the surrounding community. Asset manager Mr. Mapepeta said the two phase project completed in 2025 includes 156 residential flats, 12 cluster units and student blocks housing over 500 students, with handover starting in April 2025.
3: Asset manager. We had about 20 blocks of flats, 6 cluster units. So the 28 blocks of flats is going to comprise of 156 units. And the 6 cluster units, it accommodates about 12 units. Also, phase 2, which is 4 blocks of students. Student accommodation that is Vasili Heights. So the Vasili Heights is going to accommodate, or currently is actually accommodating, around 500 plus. So that is the technology. So what we did, the CSR. So we had, like I mentioned, we had two phases of the project, with phase one and then phase two. So phase one made about 28 blocks and 6 cluster units. Then phase two had about 10 blocks and 4 blocks of students. So that's that.
1: Thirsty for water? We dig it. 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MIS Bore Drilling, we dig deep so you don't have to. Turning our attention to crime and courts, the ZRP has intensified road safety operations in Shishawane ahead of the Heroes and Defence Forces holidays, targeting speeding, drunk driving, overloaded vehicles and illegal passenger transport as authorities move to curb holiday road deaths. Speaking to YFM during a road safety awareness campaign at the 103-kilometre peg along the Malamala Mashingo Road, Shishawane District Officer Commanding Chief Superintendent Enoch Chishiri said speeding by buses, private vehicles and other motorists remains a major cause of full concern.
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1: I'm Samantha Muringa, and that's all for now. We'll have more for you in an hour. 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

Good morning. I'm Great Tiger. How is Sagatela? Yeah, FM, the boss of the Great Tiger. 91.8, 101.9, and over Tiri Papa. Chingot Ayoga. Kuniwe Sagatela. Good morning to you. Here on the boss of the Great Tiger. My name is DJ J Mark, and I'll be with you from 6 till the hour of 10 o'clock. Good morning to you. Here on the boss of the Great Tiger. My name is DJ J Mark, and I'll be with

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So ndo chiziviso chandinacho mangwanani emusi weTuesday, and not forgetting that it's still holiday and we are today is Defense Forces Day, 11 August 2026. We are still celebrating our heroes. Magamba edu tichiri kupembera kuti awo magamba akatifira akaita kuti tinge tine nyika yatinayo nhasi, uye with everything that we have inyaya yevanhu vakasacrifisa upenyu hwavo, men and women who sacrificed their lives in the Chimurenga. So we are still celebrating, it's still holiday, and we are celebrating together. It's still hashtag Defense Forces. You come through kana uchida kumhoresa hama, kumutsa hama neshamwari, unotifonera pa 0719255655 kana kundisendera a text message or WhatsApp on my WhatsApp platform 0719255655 hashtag Defense Forces. Breakfast. The sound.

0: 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In a world of challenges, you want to grow your relationship with God. 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

0712556055. Come through for those who want to get in touch with me. This is a breakfast show, and I'm here to save you. None other than breakfast. What?

All the money that I have, all the money that I have, all the family that I have, I want them to be free and free. That's it. Coming from Akon, Zuganzi Freedom. Zuganzi, you all know my weaknesses, but I want to be free. And all that as a country, and we are celebrating our 46 years of taking freedom. And we are saying that, Kuti, we now are free. We are free. Our resources are free. Our jobs are free. Our health, everything, our schools, our education, we are talking about freedom. We are talking about freedom. And today, not forgetting that it's Defense Forces Day, 11 August 2026, and it's part of our history. It's part of our history. So come through by 0719255655. You just say hashtag Heroes Day. Hashtag Heroes Day. So I come through. I'm here on my WhatsApp platform. It's the same number, 0719255655.

That's Alec Macheso coming with a track called Ndakakutadzire. I hope that hauna munhu awaka baizira ane chigumbu newe, because he holiday. We are saying kuti we are talking about freedom. 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

Have you ever heard of daycation? 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Want to know how? 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
1: Yo, family, could you please make some noise because YFM turns 11 years old. 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Hashtag ya. Kanyanya. Happy birthday!
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1: Voting is officially opened for the 2026 Great Dyke Awards. Follow the Great Dyke Awards 2026 WhatsApp channel and cast your votes for your preferred nominees across all categories. Voting closes on Monday, 14 September 2026 at 12 noon. Coming to you from the Great Dyke Center, this is your news on the hour read by Longina Sobala-Chaka. Gold is emerging as the commercial backbone of Zimbabwe's rapidly expanding relationship with the United Arab Emirates as the two countries move towards completing a comprehensive free trade agreement aimed at deepening investment and market access. Foreign Affairs and International Trade Minister Professor Amon Mumira said bilateral trade has increased by 74% over the past 2 years, describing economic and diplomatic relations between Harare and Abu Dhabi as excellent. Mumira was speaking following a meeting between President Emmerson Mnangagwa and UAE Minister of State Sheikh Shabbut bin Naihan, who visited the president to discuss the state of bilateral economic and diplomatic relations.
2: Our trade figures have grown astronomically for the past 2 years, 74%. Our economic linkages with UAE, between Zimbabwe and UAE, are excellent. So, and all went well. We are looking forward to the completion of our comprehensive economic partnership agreement, which is a free trade agreement between Zimbabwe and UAE. And everything is on course, because as of Thursday in the evening, Zimbabwe was able to provide its comments to the SEPA, and now it's time for send-and-to-send-and negotiation. We are looking forward to finishing the partnership agreement in the shortest future, which might be next week, which might be this month, but very practically, very soon.
1: In other stories, the 190-hectare Mebeswana irrigation scheme in Gweru district is nearing operation, with 8 center pivots installed and water expected to begin flowing from Mebeswana Dam within days. Minister of Information, Publicity and Broadcasting Services Dr. James Soda toured the project together with Permanent Secretary Nick Mangwana and other government officials to assess progress. The scheme is being financed by government and the International Fund for Agricultural Development under the Smallholder Irrigation Revitalization Program, with 360 families expected to benefit directly. Dr. Soda said in-field works have been completed, while significant processes has been made on infrastructure required to draw water from the Mebeswana Dam and deliver it to the irrigated fields.
3: So in the next few days, we have been assured that water will begin to be supplied from the dam to the pivots. One of the pivots is this one, which is behind me. So we are happy about this project, which is aimed at uplifting the livelihoods of the people here in Gweru. In terms of food security, it is one of the aims of this project, because once water has started to be supplied to this field, it means people will be able to do their agricultural activities, not just depending on the rains, but even in the absence of the rains, people would be able to grow them.
1: Thirsty for water, we dig it. MIS Borehole Drilling Company is your go-to crew for drilling, flushing, deepening and surveying. Basically, if it involves water underground, we have got you covered. 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MIS Borehole Drilling, we dig deep so you don't have to. Turning to crime and cause now, where police in the Midlands have intensified operations against drunk driving, drug and alcohol-related violence, and the carrying of dangerous weapons as authorities seek an accident and crime-free Heroes and Defence Forces holiday period. The officer commanding Police Midlands Province said The provincial campaign follows the launch of a national operation which has since been cascaded to police districts across the province. He said the police are engaging motorists and communities on road safety, crime prevention, and measures residents can take to secure their property during the extended holiday period.
4: And in terms of general crime, not to leave houses unattended and also to take precautionary measures against some cases that normally occur during the festive holidays, like murder, assaults, attempted murder. And this is mostly due to alcohol and drug abuse. So we are campaigning against those habits and practices and ensure members, especially within the Midlands community, do not carry offensive weapons when frequenting beer halls, because at times we have often find out that when people get drunk, they attempted to use those weapons against each other, like Columbia knife, Noble Carry, especially in Midlands province, or Okapi knife. So we wish the community, Midlands province, and the country at large to take precautionary measures that ensure that we are going to have a crime-free and accident-free Heroes and Defence Force holidays.
1: That's all for now. Stay tuned for more news updates in the next hour. My name is Longina Sobala Chaka.
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1: Quite some people, they wash their hands so quick. Even the soap is like, wait, I wasn't ready. As I'm serving you breakfast, it's Tuesday morning, and I hope that you are having a great time as we also celebrate Defense Forces Day today, 11 August 2026. Let's celebrate the victories of our men and women who lost their lives in the Chimurenga Naika. So today is a special day for you as I am serving you and none other than breakfast. I work and we are Neti ni chingwa, ni mazai. Everything is really pan up. So don't forget to come through by 0719 256 55. That's my tag, that's my number.

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We want to talk about food and hygiene. Let's make it fun and exciting. Are your hands clean enough to make breakfast? Vangwendo tuzongo bika ka chaka choro haka ni jara choro wa fasti fasti pas nambo gezo mawoko you see kuti aningari mahwani wayo muna aninga katoro wa ni jara anungomuka kuhope over to nanga kuno bika straight away. So we are saying kuti what should you do before you go straight to prepare breakfast? As you can see, some people wash their hands so quickly, even the soap is like, wait, I wasn't ready. The fastest, I wasn't ready to make you clean your hands. You must make sure that your hands are very clean when you are preparing breakfast.

And then the second one is the food that drop on the floor, is it safe to eat?

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1: Mbembiswana irrigation scheme nears water supply as 8 pivots installed. 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Stay tuned for more details in the news bulletin every hour. I'm Longina Sobalacha.
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3: So we are back again. 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

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A food covered, separating raw food and cooked foods and cleaning the village. As you can see, if your village has food older than your relationship, it might be time for a cleanup. Garissa, older than your relationship in village.

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0: 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A campus 0192556 or 55 Munuzo.
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The pulse of the great Tech 91.8, 101.9. 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

0: 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And now, the Great Dyke News. 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
1: Voting is officially opened for the 2026 Great Dyke Awards. Follow the Great Dyke Awards 2026 WhatsApp channel and cast your votes for your preferred nominees across all categories. Voting closes on Monday, 14 September 2026 at 12 noon. Coming to you from the Great Dyke Center, this is your news on the hour read by Lonkina Sobala-Chaka. Gold is emerging as the commercial backbone of Zimbabwe's rapidly expanding relationship with the United Arab Emirates as the two countries move towards completing a comprehensive free trade agreement aimed at deepening investment and market access. Foreign Affairs and International Trade Minister Professor Amon Mubira said bilateral trade has increased by 74% over the past 2 years, describing economic and diplomatic relations between Harare and Abu Dhabi as excellent. Mubira was speaking following a meeting between President Emmerson Mnangagwa and UAE Minister of State Sheikh Shatbuth bin Naihan Al Naihan, who visited the president to discuss the state of bilateral economic and diplomatic relations.
2: Our trade figures have grown astronomically for the past 2 years, 74%. Our economic linkages with UAE, between Zimbabwe and UAE, are excellent. So, and all went well. We are looking forward to the completion of our comprehensive economic partnership agreement, which is a free trade agreement between Zimbabwe and UAE. And everything is on course, because as of Thursday in the evening, Zimbabwe was able to provide its comments to the SEPA, and now it's time for send-and-to-send-and negotiation. We are looking forward to finishing the partnership agreement in the shortest future, which might be next week, which might be this month, but very practically, very soon.
1: In other stories, the 190-hectare Bembeswane irrigation scheme in Gweru district is nearing operation with 8 center pivots installed and water expected to begin flowing from Bembeswane Dam within days. Minister of Information, Publicity and Broadcasting Services Dr. James Soda toured the project together with Permanent Secretary Nick Mangwana and other government officials to assess progress. The scheme is being financed by government and the International Fund for Agricultural Development under the Smallholder Irrigation Revitalization Program, with 360 families expected to benefit directly. Dr. Soda said the infield works have been completed, while significant progress has been made on infrastructure required to draw the water from the Bembeswane Dam and deliver it to the irrigated fields.
3: So in the next few days, we have been assured that water will begin to be supplied from the dam to the pivots. One of the pivots is this one, which is behind me. So we are happy about this project, which is aimed at uplifting the livelihoods of the people here in Gweru. In terms of food security, it is one of the aims of this project, because once water has started to be supplied to this field, it means people will be able to do their agricultural activities, not just depending on the rains, but even in the absence of the rains, people would be able to grow them.
1: Thirsty for water, we dig it. MIS Bore Drilling Company is your go-to crew for drilling, flushing, deepening and surveying. Basically, if it involves our campaign, follows the launch of a national operation which has since been cascaded to police districts across the province. He said police are engaging motorists and communities on road safety, crime prevention and measures residents can take to secure their property during the extended holiday period.
4: And in terms of general crime, not to leave houses unattended and also to take precautionary measures against some cases that normally occurs during the festive holidays, like murder, assaults, attempted murder. And this is mostly due to alcohol and drug abuse. So we are campaigning against those habits and practices and ensure members, especially within the Midlands community, do not carry offensive weapons when frequenting beer halls, because at times we often find out that when people get drunk, they attempted to use those weapons against each other, like Columbia knife, noble carry, especially in Midlands province, or Okapi knife. So we wish the community, Midlands province, and the country at large to take precautionary measures that ensure that we are going to have a crime-free and accident-free Eurocell Defence Force holidays.
1: That's all for now. Stay tuned for more news updates on the next hour. My name is Longini Sobala Champa.
0: 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Miners have a voice. August is a month for heroes. You, me, those who fought, who put their lives on the line, who died in the struggle for independence from British colonial rule. We commemorate, we celebrate,

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Let's be honest. At 0719 255 55, yeah, FM, the boss of the Great Tyke, 91.8 101.9.

usandinye bera iwe usandinye bera unodya iwe anzi ku West Touch Calf. 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

0: Asikanzi na baba Melo. 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
0: 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Unfortunately, I lost the caller. Yeah, FM, the pulse of the great tech 91.8, 101.9. 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
5: 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Mbembeswana irrigation scheme nears water supply as 8 pivots are installed. And the Midlands police target alcohol, weapons and reckless driving over the Heroes Holiday. Stay tuned for more details in the news, every bulletin. I'm Lonkina Sobala Chaka.

07190719255655 ndandoda kutaura dzangu ipapapa. 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

0: 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What are saying? 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Zwakamira say.
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2: Voting is officially opened for the 2026 Great Dyke Awards. Follow the Great Dyke Awards 2026 WhatsApp channel and cast your votes for your preferred nominees across all categories. Voting closes on Monday, 14 September 2026 at 12 noon. Coming to you from the Great Dyke Center, this is your news on the hour read by Lonkina Sovala Chaka. Gold is emerging as the commercial backbone of Zimbabwe's rapidly expanding relationship with the United Arab Emirates as the two countries move towards completing a comprehensive free trade agreement aimed at deepening investment and market access. Foreign Affairs and International Trade Minister Professor Amon Murira said bilateral trade has increased by 74% over the past 2 years, describing economic and diplomatic relations between Harare and Abu Dhabi as excellent. Murira was speaking following a meeting between President Emmerson Mnangagwa and UAE Minister of State Sheikh Shakbuth bin Naihan Ainaihan, who visited the president to discuss the state of bilateral economic and diplomatic relations.
3: Our trade figures have grown astronomically for the past 2 years, 74%. Our economic linkages with UAE, between Zimbabwe and UAE, are excellent. So, and all went well. We are looking forward to the completion of our comprehensive economic partnership agreement, which is a free trade agreement between Zimbabwe and UAE. And everything is on course, because as of Thursday in the evening, Zimbabwe was able to provide its comments to the SEPA, and now it's time for sentence-to-sentence negotiation. We are looking forward to finishing the partnership agreement in the shortest future, which might be next week, which might be this month, but very practically, very soon.
2: Other stories, the 190-hectare Mbembeswana irrigation scheme in Gweru district is nearing operation with 8 center pivots installed and water expected to begin flowing from Mbembeswana Dam within days. Minister of Information, Publicity and Broadcasting Services Dr. James Soda toured the project together with Permanent Secretary Nick Mangwana and other government officials to assess progress. The scheme is being financed by government and the International Fund for Agricultural Development under the Smallholder Irrigation Revitalization Program, with 360 families expected to benefit directly. Dr. Soda said in-field works have been completed, while significant progress has been made on infrastructure required to draw water from Mbembeswana Dam and deliver it to the irrigated fields.
4: So in the next few days, we have been assured that water will begin to be supplied from the dam to the pivots. One of the pivots is this one, which is behind me. So we are happy about this project, which is aimed at uplifting the livelihoods of the people here in Gweru. In terms of food security, it is one of the aims of this project, because once water has started to be supplied to this field, it means people will be able to do their agricultural activities, not just depending on the rains, but even in the absence of the rains, people would be able to grow them.
2: Thirsty for water, we dig it. 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MIS Borehole Drilling, we dig deep so you don't have to. Turning to crime and courts now, where police in the Midlands have intensified operations against drunk driving, drug and alcohol-related violence, and the carrying of dangerous weapons as authorities seek an accident and crime-free heroes and Defence Forces holiday period. The officer commanding Police Midlands Province said the provincial campaign follows the launch of a national operation which has since been cascaded to police districts across the province. He said police are engaging motorists and communities on road safety, crime prevention, and measures residents can take to secure their property during the extended holiday period.
0: And in terms of general crime, not to leave houses unattended and also to take precautionary measures against some cases that normally occur during the festive holidays, like murder, assaults, attempted murder. And this is mostly due to alcohol and drug abuse. So we are campaigning against those habits and practices and ensure members, especially within Midlands community, do not carry offensive weapons when frequenting beer halls, because at times we often find out that when people get drunk, they are tempted to use those weapons against each other, like Columbia knife, Noble Carry, especially in Midlands Province, or Okapi knife. So we wish the community, Midlands Province, and the country at large to take precautionary measures that ensure that we are going to have a crime-free and accident-free Heroes and Defence Force holidays.
2: That's all for now. Stay tuned for more news updates in the next hour. My name is Lonkina Sovala Chaka.
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5: August is a month for heroes. You, me, those who fought, who put their lives on the line, who died in the struggle for independence from British colonial rule. We commemorate, we celebrate.

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0: And it's 3 minutes to half nine, as we will be having my headlines. And be right here on the Pulse of the Great Tech 91.8, 101.9. 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
1: 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Kungo Zoka, Unotona, password Yadochinja, Kungwenda Power, Kungwenda Bora, Kungwenda Kupi, Kwai, Kungwa is you and us, Mangwana Yadochinja, Kungwa is your foot, Mangwana Yadochinja, Kwai, do it and say in a Baba Melos, Ganze, no panapa, Iwa, my Melos, Inetzi, a tit for 30, Kwai, Chungwe say, a password to open phone pain more from Makula town. A man who knows when I say 0719255655. Woman do zoti, iwewe my couples, one fanakis and my password, the canabuti, and fanakis and my password, canauti, canavis and my password. 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So come through by 0719255655. Over on the battery purple, but WhatsApp platform, or you can just call me up at 0719255655. The post of the great tech, and 91.8, 101.9. As you can see, a password. 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Anyway, thank you so much for getting in touch on the post of the great Jake 91.8 101.9. 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Thank you so much manquve apa munene apo, and I hope that you are having a good holiday kwa uri koko. 11 October 2026 is Defense Forces Day, and don't forget to come through #DefenceForces.

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1: Ah, John, what did you say?
2: Ah, I'm there, my dear boy.
1: Ah, I'm wrong, so.
2: I'm there, my dear.
1: One of the miracles that business can work out, I'm going to fire genuine.
2: Eh, business is going to be there. I'm there, the man, man, to be there.
1: I see, I can't. Because this is branding, so my dear, so my guys.
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1: Ah, wakasara, my face, I'm going to Harare.
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2: Vano soteri bebe.
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1: And 91.8, 101.9, the boss of the great Jake and over Cherry Chirongwa Chinzi breakfast. Tina Nawirum Daro, and now we are in my mail over catch Iwaga, our Gane Voice of one, because Drogonaquana Betsero Sakatunakti, Mumpawone Sagoti, what you say in a situation here. For those who are just tuning in to the boss of the great Jake, and 91.8, 101.9, 0719255655, do number Zango, Azekufona Kana Koti, WhatsApp Zakari, Azikanze, Namai Ashley. 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

I'm taking one message as I'm about to go out. At time it's a shika pazaku no kwana 10 o'clock. That's my time. You're going to chaisa. Azikan's hashtag Defense Forces Day. My password Arikuputa Zimba. Ndira jina pa Monto. Zikanzi Panya Monto. And Ziya Kupakuna Ja Preza in Obet Chari. And I just want to say a special thanks to Kunewe Sianga Katerera Breakfast and Dini Wako DJ Jemaka. And I just hope that Kutu Uchasara Mushe Uya Shakari Uchavane Holiday Akanaka on a Tuesday like this. Usare Uchinjoya, the pause of the Great Ignite 1.8, 101.9.

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2: Our trade figures have grown astronomically for the past 2 years, 74%. Our economic linkages with UAE, Zimbabwe and UAE, are excellent. So, and all went well. We are looking forward to the completion of our comprehensive economic partnership agreement, which is a free trade agreement between Zimbabwe and UAE. And everything is on course. Because as of Thursday in the evening, Zimbabwe was able to provide its comments to the SEPA, and now it's time for sentence negotiation. We are looking forward to finishing the partnership agreement in the shortest future, which might be next week, which might be this month, but very practically very soon.
1: Mune imwe nyaya, mahekta zana nima kumapfumba mwe madiridziro embembeswana irrigation scheme kugweru, ave pedyo nekutanga kushanda mushure mekunge paiswa michina misere madiridziro inotenderera kana kuti center pivots. 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
3: So in the next few days we have been assured that water will begin to be supplied from the dam to the pivots. One of the pivots is this one which is behind me. So we are happy about this project, which is aimed at uplifting the livelihoods of the people here in Gweru. In terms of food security, it is one of the aims of this project, because once water has started to be supplied to this field, it means people will be able to do their agricultural activities, not just depending on the rains, but even in the absence of the rains, people would be able to grow them.
1: Unenyota yemvura here, MIS Bore Drilling Company ndiyo nyanje pakuchera kubvisa tsvina uye kudzikisa zviborani. 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
4: And in terms of general crime, not to leave houses unattended and also to take precautionary measures against some cases that normally occur during the festive holidays, like murder, assaults, attempted murder. And this is mostly due to alcohol and drug abuse. So we are campaigning against those habits and practices and ensure members, especially within Midlands community, do not carry offensive weapons when frequenting beer halls, because at times we often find out that when people get drunk, they attempted to use those weapons against each other, like Columbia knife, Nobo Kerry, especially in Midlands province, or Okapi knife. So we wish the community, Midlands province, and the country at large to take precautionary measures that ensure that we are going to have a crime-free and accident-free Heroes and Defence Force holidays.
1: Uku ndiko kupera kwenhau dzino. 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
0: 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Miners have a voice. August is a month for heroes. You, me, those who fought, who put their lives on the line, who died in the struggle for independence from British colonial rule. We commemorate, we celebrate, hashtag we are heroes.
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0: 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So, you should know the Tinuku Tenda young killer. Kampana Kaguta, Mapira Vida, Chewa, Canada, Vamu, my paper now. How come Vakatu Pambi, Vakapasan, Semapira Trongomita, or Haparaji, do ye FM? Ramoka Tiraya FM, Mamoka say, Muruku, Pichir say, Chandu. I want us Chakaruma, Chakaruma, Chakaruma, Chakaruma, got to be here.
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0: 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The hospital is now operational with 8 nurses. Zvishavane District Medical Officer Dr. Tapiwa Hamubai said the hospital gets its medicines from Zvishavane District Hospital and that treatment is for free to patients. The facilities as female, male, maternity and children wards as well as outpatient department. 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

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Our events have been celebrated, and our message of growth and excellence has reached many homes. So we thank you for your consistency,

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5 minutes to 11 o'clock. Okay, FM. I've got a very special message from Chuma family. Since tese tiri kuziva kuti tiri kucelebrata heroes edu, tiri kucelebrata magamba edu nyika yese yeZimbabwe. So Chuma family vari kuti ivo, today we gather with love and respect to remember Watso Rajidone, who passed away last year, on 11 August 2025, on a road accident while driving. Garumusha and Fungatisetum Hansi Blawatso, Anga Tempti, Rasta Watso. Hansi, they continue saying, although his life was cut short, the memories he gave us remain alive in our hearts. We remember his smile, his kindness, and the memories we shared with him. His absence is deeply felt, but we are grateful for the time God allowed us to have with him. The Bible reminds us in 2 Timothy 4 verse 7, I have fought the good fight, I have finished the race, I have kept the faith. As we remember Watso today, let us also remember to value every moment with our beloved ones, because life is precious and tomorrow is never promised. May God continue to comfort his family and friends, and may Watso's soul continue to rest in internal peace. You will always be remembered, Watso Rajidone Blawane. Rest in peace. Amen. This is a special message from Chuma family. Blatuto. I want in the night.

0: And now, the Great Dyke News. Miners have a voice.
1: Voting is officially opened for the 2026 Great Dyke Awards. Follow the Great Dyke Awards 2026 WhatsApp channel and cast your votes for your preferred nominees across all categories. Voting closes on Monday, 14 September 2026 at 12 noon. Coming to you from the Great Dyke Center, this is your news on the hour read by Lonkina Sovala Chaka. Gold is emerging as the commercial backbone of Zimbabwe's rapidly expanding relationship with the United Arab Emirates as the two countries move towards completing a comprehensive free trade agreement aimed at deepening investment and market access. Foreign Affairs and International Trade Minister Professor Amon Murira said bilateral trade has increased by 74% over the past 2 years, describing economic and diplomatic relations between Harare and Abu Dhabi as excellent. Murira was speaking following a meeting between President Emmerson Mnangagwa and UAE Minister of State Sheikh Shakbuth bin Naihan Al Naihan, who visited the president to discuss the state of bilateral economic and diplomatic relations.
2: Our trade has grown astronomically for the past 2 years, 74%. Our economic linkages with UAE, between Zimbabwe and UAE, are excellent. So, and all went well. We are looking forward to the completion of our comprehensive economic partnership agreement, which is a free trade agreement between Zimbabwe and UAE. And everything is on course, because as of Thursday in the evening, Zimbabwe was able to provide its comments to the SEPA, and now it's time for sentence-to-sentence negotiation. We are looking forward to finishing the partnership agreement in the shortest future, which might be next week, which might be this month, but very practically, very soon.
1: Other stories, the 190-hectare Mbembeswana irrigation scheme in Gweru district is nearing operation with 8 center pivots installed and water expected to begin flowing from Mbembeswana Dam within days. Minister of Information, Publicity and Broadcasting Services Dr. James Soda toured the project together with Permanent Secretary Nick Mangwana and other government officials to assess progress. The scheme is being financed by government and the International Fund for Agricultural Development under the Smallholder Irrigation Revitalization Program, with 360 families expected to benefit directly. Dr. Soda said the infield works have been completed, while significant processes has been made on infrastructure required to draw water from Mbembeswana Dam and deliver it to the irrigated fields.
3: Next few days, we have been assured that water will begin to be supplied from the dam to the pivots. One of the pivots is this one, which is behind me. So we are happy about this project, which is aimed at uplifting the livelihoods of the people here in Gweru. In terms of food security, it is one of the aims of this project, because once water has started to be supplied to this field, it means people will be able to do their agricultural activities, not just depending on the rains, but even in the absence of the rains, people would be able to grow them.
1: Thirsty for water, we dig it. MIS Borehole Drilling Company is your go-to crew for drilling, flushing, deepening and surveying. Basically, if it involves water underground, we have got you covered. 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MIS Borehole Drilling, we dig deep so you don't have to. Turning to crime and courts now, where the police in Midlands have intensified operations against drunk driving, drug and alcohol-related violence, and the carrying of dangerous weapons as authorities seek an accident and crime-free Heroes and Defence Forces Day period. The officer commanding Police Midlands Province said the provincial campaign follows the launch of a national operation which has since been cascaded to police districts across the province. He said the police are engaging motorists and communities on road safety, crime prevention and measures residents can take to secure their property during the extended holiday period.
4: And in terms of general crime, not to leave houses unattended and also to take precautionary measures against some cases that normally occur during the festive holidays, like murder, assaults, attempted murder. And this is mostly due to alcohol and drug abuse. So we are campaigning against those habits and practices and ensure members, especially within Midlands community, do not carry offensive weapons when frequenting beer halls. Because at times we have often find out that when people get drunk, they attempted to use those weapons against each other, like Columbia knife, Noble Carry, especially in Midlands Province, or Okapi knife. So we wish the community, Midlands Province, and the country at large to take precautionary measures that ensure that we are going to have a crime-free and accident-free Heroes and Defence Force holidays.
1: That's all for now. Stay tuned for more updates in the next hour. My name is Logida Sobala-Chaka.
0: For more news, stream YFM live on www.great.news24.co.zw. Miners have a voice. August is a month for heroes. You, me, those who fought, who put their lives on the line, who died in the struggle for independence from British colonial rule. We commemorate, we celebrate.

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0: On behalf of Erimapo Group of Schools, I'd like to extend our heartfelt congratulations to you on the 11 years of outstanding partnership with our school. 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Our events have been celebrated, and our message of growth and excellence has reached many homes. So we thank you for your consistency.
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Nazi birthday day racking obi. Kwa zidro katira ya FM uina go go biu wa mchandu imo motiri chesu. Wakateja himbe zozo. Nazi birthday day ra... Nazi birthday day ra king obi. King obi's birthday day ya. 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

0: 5 minutes to 12 o'clock long at the Rogati Raya FM. It's all 101.9 had the pulse of the dike. 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
1: Ready?

0: The Pulse of the Dyke. And now, the Great Dyke News. Miners have a voice.
1: Voting is officially opened for the 2026 Great Dyke Awards. Follow the Great Dyke Awards 2026 WhatsApp channel and cast your votes for your preferred nominees across all categories. Voting closes on Monday, 14 September 2026 at 12 noon. Coming to you from the Great Dyke Center, this is your news on the hour read by Lonkina Sovalachaka. President Emmerson Dambudzo Mnangagwa has declared that Zimbabwe will progressively move away from exporting raw natural resources, placing beneficiation, manufacturing, and domestic value addition at the center of the country's industrialization strategy. Speaking during the 46th National Heroes Day commemorations at the National Heroes Acre, President Mnangagwa said Zimbabwe should capture more value from its mineral and other natural resources before they leave the country. He said the strategy is broadening Zimbabwe's domestic industrial base, creating employment, and allowing the country to generate greater export earnings from processed products rather than predominantly relying on raw commodities.
2: Zimbabwe will no longer export raw natural resources. We are in a new era of localized value addition, beneficiation, industrialization, and manufacturing. This is seeing our economy broaden the range of domestic industries, opening up more jobs, and generating higher value from export earnings.
1: Other stories, Shushabane District Development Coordinator Darlington Chokera has urged Zimbabweans to honor the sacrifices of Liberation War heroes and heroines by safeguarding the country's independence and contributing to national development. Addressing hundreds of people gathered at Namodzenyika District Heroes Acre for the 46th Heroes Day commemorations, Chokera delivered President Emmerson Mnangagwa's national address under this year's theme, Lest We Forget. He said Zimbabwe's independence came at a significant human cost and called for continued unit, patriotism, and responsible stewardship of the country. Chokera paid tribute to veterans of the liberation struggle and families of fallen heroes, saying present and future generations had a responsibility to preserve the values for which they fought. Thirsty for water, we dig it. 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MIS Borehole Drilling, we dig deep so you don't have to. Turning to crime and courts now, where a 3-year-old boy was killed while a 17-year-old girl was injured after a vehicle veered off the road and crashed into a residential property in Makwasha, high-density suburb in Shishavane. The Zimbabwe Republic Police said the accident occurred at around 10:15 a.m. yesterday along an unnamed road in Makwasha. Police identified the driver as Rodin Chiramba, a 31-year-old Makwasha resident. According to police, the Toyota Fun Cargo veered off the road before hitting the gate of a private residence at house number 2695, lot 2, Shishavane, where the two children were seated in the yard. The 3-year-old boy, identified as Siyabonga Shava, was killed in an accident, while the 17-year-old girl sustained injuries. Police have not stated what caused the driver to lose control of the vehicle or provided further details on the condition of the injured teenager. The ZRP has urged motorists to exercise maximum caution, avoid speeding, and adhere to road rules and regulations. The accident comes amid intensified police campaigns calling for greater road safety and responsible driving during the Heroes and Defense Forces holiday period. That's all for now. Stay tuned for more news updates in the next hour. I'm Lonkina Sovalachaka.
0: For more news, stream YFM live on www.great.news24.co.zw. Miners have a voice. August is a month for heroes. You, me, those who fought,
3: who put their lives on the line, who died in the struggle for independence from British colonial rule. We commemorate, we celebrate,

0: alright, zvinotoda kuti timbonzwa hamukuru wenyika president vedu comrade Emmerson Dambudzo hamunanga kugova chipaspeech nasi sinziri day here defense forces sakara pakaterera FM.
1: Karen, you want to battle? Just today, because we need to have the busy life.

My defense forces continue to execute their constitutional mandate of safeguarding and protecting the independence, sovereignty, and territorial integrity of our beloved motherland, Zimbabwe. This achievement is anchored on the principles that guided the struggle for independence and our shared desire for self-determination and unity, peace and development. Upon attainment of independence in 1980, one of the immediate and fundamental duties was the creation of a national defense and security apparatus that reflected the aspirations of the majority black Zimbabwean people. I wish to congratulate our defense forces for living up to this national expectation, Makoro Koto. Further, it is not worth that 46 years after independence, members of the defense forces continue to be inspired by the ethos and revolutionary spirit that guided our forebears. I implore you to maintain this enduring tradition. Well done, Makoro Koto Mhlophe. Eh? I quote, Zimbabwe Defense Forces guaranteeing peace and stability for the attainment of Vision 2030, end of quote, is befitting and timely. More so, that the 46th Zimbabwe Defense Forces Day commemorations are taking place when global peace and security is threatened by unpredictable dynamics and more turbulent international relations landscape. The ripple effects have seen far-reaching shocks in economies and societies across the world. In the face of the complex security threats and challenges, Zimbabwe is accordingly expediting the modernization of defense systems and capabilities. Through effective leadership, a holistic approach, robust strategies, and the policy systems, the national defense security environment has improved throughout the country. Our goal is to safeguard peace, stability, and the new national development trajectory through a realigned security architecture that reinforces progress and the realization of Vision 2030. Is thus determined to consolidate the sense of strategic confidence in our national defense and security by building multi-layered defense and security success pathways in an intricate security space. Our focus is consolidating practical defense mechanisms to enhance combat effectiveness and readiness. Greater attention is now on improving coordination, increasing efficiency, as well as deploying science and technology while keeping the fundamental character and ethos
vessels for military untouched. To further guarantee peace and stability for the attainment of Vision 2030, the Zimbabwe Defense Forces has a duty, therefore, to ensure a defense and security establishment that facilitates deeper integration and a stronger nexus between development and security. To achieve this objective, a competent and a well-trained defense personnel is a necessity. To date, I am pleased with the various training programs within the ZDF, which are cultivating high caliber officials and officers who are loyal and patriotic, disciplined and professional. This will not only help propel the ongoing modernization thrust of the ZDF and our nation, but also ensure that the competence, combat capabilities, and reputation of the ZDF remain high in perpetuity. My government stands ready to increase support to the various categories of the training facilities within the ZDF. On its part, the military should broadly reconfigure training models and methodologies in a manner that optimizes the application of science and technology. We must strengthen cyber space security and anticipate the impact of artificial intelligence. The relevant units should be strengthened or established where necessary to increase combat readiness in respect of contemporary military trends. As ZDF, let us never shy away from transformation in line with our national interests through all-round reform, innovative ecosystems, self-reliance. Under my leadership, independence, self-reliance, sovereignty, which extends to all aspects, are key objectives of the Second Republic. In this respect, government stands ready to support the growth of a vibrant science and technology-driven national defense industry. On the sidelines of the recent graduation ceremony held at Zimbabwe National Defense University, to be exposed to various groundbreaking security and defense related innovation students. I invite stakeholders in industry and security space to support such innovations towards eventual deployment and commercialization.

ranks of the Zimbabwe Defence Forces as a people's army should never be tainted. The people of our great motherland in Zimbabwe remain at the core of our activities. I therefore commend the Defence Forces for continuing to strengthen civil-military relations and raising public awareness on the importance of the ZDF and national security as a whole. ZDF has undertaken community development projects such as the construction of additional schools and health infrastructure in Rushinga, Buera, Gokwe, Mutasa North and Harare, among others. These initiatives, along with numerous medical outreach programs in partnership with the Ministry of Health and Child Care, are applauded. Similarly, the Zimbabwe Defence Forces is a critical partner in the civil protection, disaster management, and risk reduction architecture. The ZDF is aimed to maintain the professional work, which continues to positively impact the lives of our people across communities. To date, the responsibility for the clearance of landmines planted by the Rhodesian colonial forces at the height of the liberation struggle lies with us. Some tracts of land have remained economically inactive due to landmines, with a proportion of our population left vulnerable to landmines and other residual explosive devices of the war of liberation. It is, however, encouraging that notable success has been realized in the demining exercise. My government will continue to mobilize resources to become a mine-free country, in keeping with the obligations set out under the Anti-Personnel Mine Ban Treaty. I extend profound gratitude to partners who include the United Nations Development Programme, the Norwegian People's Aid, and the Mine Advisor Group for supporting ongoing efforts, enabling us to achieve impressive milestones. Zimbabwe Defence Forces National Mining Clearance Unit is commended for increasing the capacity and knowledge with regards to the mining clearance. Zimbabwe stands ready to share insights and experiences in mine action as part of contribution to a mine-free world and a shared sustainable development. My fellow countrymen and women, we are a friend to all and an enemy to none in Zimbabwe. My government is advancing diplomacy, multilateralism and dialogue as sustainable pathways for shared prosperity and resolution of conflicts. Zimbabwe's election as a non-permanent member of the United Nations Security Council for the period 2027 to 2028 is a tribute to our commitment to peace and security. We shall scale up advocacy for a just, fair, and equitable world order. Zimbabwe Defence Forces remains ready to second more members to United Nations, African Union, and SADC peace support missions. Currently, our brave officers, men and women of the security sector, have done the nation proud through their high-level standards of professionalism, commitment to duty and discipline at the international forum. It is therefore pleasing that through military diplomacy, the ZDF is reaping the fruits of mutually beneficial relations with regard to external training exchange programs, skills and

0: enhancement and promotion of interoperability. I want to congratulate the Air Force of Zimbabwe for their successful participation in the SADC exercise Blue Lungwashu, conducted in the Republic of Zambia. Congratulations. Zimbabwe is pleased to host the next edition of the exercise in 2027. Mazangu, Zimbabweans. In line with the work ethic of the Second Republic, it is praiseworthy that ZDF is intensifying focus on problem solving, strategic planning, as well as more prudent defense expenditure management supervision. On this part, my government will continue to build and maintain an efficient as well as a high competent force with requisite attention to the welfare and condition of service for personnel. As Commander-in-Chief, I established a special facility to expand ZDF lift capability. The facility will be extended to other critical units to accelerate the upgrade modernization of our national defense systems. Be assured that our forces will continue to play their part for an environment of peace and tranquility that facilitates an accelerated, irreversible economic growth trajectory towards 2030. Let us remain inspired by our national philosophy, Nyika. Inova kwa, igotongwa, igona matirwa. Hallelujah. Finally, I commend members of Zimbabwe Defense Forces for remaining steadfast, loyal and patriotic, disciplined and exemplary in the execution of their mandates. As the nation marches towards becoming a prosperous and empowered upper middle income society, I challenge ZDF. To evolve, innovate our motherland, Zimbabwe. Officers, men and women of Zimbabwe Defense Forces, the nation is proud of you. Sustain the momentum and keep up the good work that has earned you the status of dependable, professional, and highly reputable force. We salute you. With these remarks, I wish the entire nation, officers, men and women of ZDF, an enjoyable and memorable 46th Defense Forces Day commemorations. Long live Zimbabwe Defense Forces. Long live our sovereignty. Long live our unity. Long live our peace. God bless you all. God bless Zimbabwe. And thank you.
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1: 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GPS Borehole Drilling, bringing clean water closer to you. And now here are the headlines. President Mnangagwa declares an end to raw mineral exports and pushes for beneficiation. Shishavane DDC Darlington Chokera urges Zimbabweans to preserve liberation leaguers. And a three-year-old boy was killed as car plows into Makwasha home. Stay tuned for more details in the news bulletin every hour. I'm Lonkina Sobala Chaka.

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1: 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I ask who are one. 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

0: the pulse of the great Dyke is beating even faster. In Kweru, Lalapansi, Kwekwem, Vuma, Chivu, Shangani, Shurugwi on 101.9 FM.
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0: 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In Kweru, Lalapansi, Kwekwe, Vuma, Chivu, Shangani, Shurugwi on 101.9 FM.
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3: Voting is officially opened for the 2026 Great Dyke Awards. Follow the Great Dyke Awards 2026 WhatsApp channel and cast your votes for your preferred nominees across all categories. Voting closes on Monday, 14 September 2026 at 12 noon. Coming to you from the Great Dyke Center, this is your news on the hour read by Lonki Nasovala Chaka. President Emmerson Dambudzo Mnangagwa has declared that Zimbabwe will progressively move away from exporting raw natural resources, placing beneficiation, manufacturing, and domestic value addition at the center of the country's industrialization strategy. Speaking during the 46th National Heroes Day commemorations at the National Heroes Acre, President Mnangagwa said Zimbabwe should capture more value from its mineral and other natural resources before they leave the country. He said the strategy is broadening Zimbabwe's domestic industrial base, creating employment, and allowing the country to generate greater export earnings from processed products rather than predominantly relying on raw commodities.
4: Zimbabwe will no longer export raw natural resources. We are in a new era of localized value addition, beneficiation, industrialization, and manufacturing. This is seeing our economy broaden the range of domestic industries, opening up more jobs, and generating higher value from export earnings.
3: Other stories, Shushabane District Development Coordinator Darlington Chokera has urged Zimbabweans to honor the sacrifices of liberation war heroes and heroines by safeguarding the country's independence and contributing to national development. Addressing hundreds of people gathered at Namodzenyika District Heroes Acre for the 46th Heroes Day commemorations, Chokera delivered President Emmerson Mnangagwa's national address under this year's theme, Lest We Forget. He said Zimbabwe's independence came at a significant human cost and called for continued unity, patriotism, and responsible stewardship of the country. Chokera paid tribute to veterans of the liberation struggle and families of fallen heroes, saying present and future generations had a responsibility to preserve the values for which they fought. Thirsty for water, we dig it. MIS Borehole Drilling Company is your go-to crew for drilling, flushing, deepening, and surveying. Basically, if it involves water underground, we've got you covered. 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MIS Borehole Drilling, we dig deep so you don't have to. Turning to crime in Coast now, where a 3-year-old boy was killed while a 17-year-old girl was injured after a vehicle veered off the road and crashed into a residential property in Makwasha, high-density suburb in Shishavane. The Zimbabwe Republic Police said the accident occurred at around 10:15 a.m. yesterday along an unnamed road in Makwasha. Police identified the driver as Rodin Chiramba, a 31-year-old Makwasha resident. According to police, the Toyota Fun Cargo veered off the road before hitting the gate of a private residence at house number 2695, lot 2, Shishavane, where the two children were seated in the yard. The 3-year-old boy, identified as Siyabonga Shava, was killed in an accident while the 17-year-old girl sustained injuries. Police have not stated what caused the driver to lose control of the vehicle or provided further details on the condition of the injured teenager. The ZRP has urged motorists to exercise maximum caution, avoid speeding, and adhere to road rules and regulations. The accident comes amid intensified police campaigns calling for greater road safety and responsible driving during the Heroes and Defense Forces holiday period. That's all for now. Stay tuned for more news updates in the next hour. I'm Lonki Nasova Lachaka.
0: The pulse of the Great Dike is beating even faster. In Gweru, Lalapansi, Kwekwe, Vuma, Chivu, Shangani, Shurugwi on 101.9 FM.
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No, we're going to have FM. We now go to Bu. We need to talk to Bureta. Got to just go running. We're at 10 o'clock. That's Dokas. We come Moyo. So we're going to talk to Singa. It and the Hakutsiri has Mara Hakutsiri. All right. So we're going to talk to Darun. So we're going to have a shoot. Musa 29. 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

0: 8 minutes about the hour of 2 o'clock as we continue giving what you need. In the mighty name of the Lord God, greetings brethren, greetings sister, and let's give thanks and praise the Most High for the blessing of another day. I and I, let us walk in His footsteps of love, peace and justice. And chiti mamuka sei maswira sei kuri sei kumzinda kuri sei kudzimba ati mrangure patonas maswira sei. And of course I give thanks to Gogo Biyu Vamanga Muna Opa Cholaberg. Welcome to the Gold Rush with the one and only Scorpion. And in Changi Nemushka, what's at 6 o'clock? But in the meantime, between time, I took me up a short head break. And then we come back again. At Chitanga Kuzi Jonza, and that is the 0719255655.
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5: At the pulse of the great dig, you are listening to Ria FM with the voice of Scorpion with my baby. Number 0719 255 655 0719 255 655. And that's why I know you're going to text. We are going to WhatsApp, but then we're going to WhatsApp. Who is here? Who is with me? At the sounds of Junior's brother, Anzi Daka.

0: At 19 minutes past the hour 2 o'clock, as you can give what you need. That was the post Pumago with the track, Tetu Transi Shumpa. Baby. Anzi and Dr. Brani Moku Mavili, that high voltage Bamelo Passivos, the Man City. Wagwan high voltage Bamelo Passivos, Masurasi. As you can see, Scopio, on the way, my baby. What was I say? Shadow to my Leslie. I see you. Thank you for coming in and thank you for tuning in. As you can see, DJ Kuno Chando Chet. And my nyambi pa meetupo. I shout out to you, my nyambi. I press a meeting. I was on the rock at Chesangana from Kila T. Thank you for coming in and thank you for tuning in. But before we go any further, before Tanya could zika zika na yirigati beta so.
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5: 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One Scorpion, my baby. 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Thank you for coming in and thank you for tuning in.

Zvikanzi scope no baby wadi na rubasa takakutirira zvedu tripa muwexa hanzi ma operators manyama epa neta mine. Shout out to you Mdara Moyo, thank you for coming in and thank you for tuning in. 0719255655 uya kuma text uya ku WhatsApp na iye timboonesana kuti ndinanani panapa. Before we go any further, before we go deep at the post great tag, you are listening to your FM.

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That's the reason. Coming from Magic, Ferdinand, Fusion, Faith Manguero. From their Birthday Day Dedication EP released a few hours ago. 0719255655. Deoreshewe and Wakanaka from the Birthday Dedication EP again. I remember Tuesdays are for lovers. Love is lovely and war is ugly. Let's push love. To take a hate. I hate it to it at the Kupekanaya. Godobodo, Godom Firiji.

The sounds of Shewe and my lullaby wakanaga wonodiwa on a Tuesday. Tuesdays for lovers and anambu brenda wana munhu ari kumboresa mudiwa wake. Gee, what's happening? So ndo dzimwe nyadza chenge chaku discuss pamberi apa kuti zvii zviri kuisa my marriages and my relationships asinya kugara zvingodai nekudai zvobva zvatorohwa nemhepo ngodai nekudaiwa zvobva zvatofufunyurwa zvobva zvadhakwa naiye.

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That's Yadeoka Yadeoka. By King Alpha, aka Kadiki, produced by Major Terror. My God, as one kids are going to fan of a Diki Diki so. But you can't go on now, one more trending more, Baba. Imo Mamurgo Pisa, Majumurgunzim never wombe. I mean, Okwana, this 12 year old guy, King Alpha, aka Kadiki, and yet the one again by Yadeoka Yadeoka, trending right now on social media platforms and on YouTube and streaming platforms. And moving on, as Ganzi Masura say DJ, I just wanna say happy birthday to myself and the divine Kwad Darugo and Rizroka song Baguna Tash Zim official public kunzanze one peng is a happy birthday, my guy. We is ya FM at Nokuti Kura Munyasha Nai, Marakwe Zrema Zokuram Vanyiga, Marakwe Tresh Dab Daf, Marakwe Tresh Dunda Nai Titiende. And what is this guys about 3 minutes to the hour of 12 o'clock, the hour 3 o'clock. 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
2: 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This one's coming from Holly Ting Hansi Pfumo, related to our story, man.

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While we hate to boast, it's a fact. Ya FM is Zimbabwe's first dedicated voice for minors. Finally, minors have a voice.

The Pulse of the Dyke. This hero's holiday, be someone's hero. Escape to Palawani with day and overnight packages, never to forget.

0: Picture this: 7 kilometers of sparkling blue waters, the rush of speedboards, a music-filled sunset cruise on Chipikiri, the thrill of zipline that comes with a complimentary canoe ride, fun at the beach park, succulent fresh farmed fish, and amazing paintball shooting battles with your crew. 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

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Azvikanzi I'm enjoying the music, Scorpio noma baby. 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My God, thank you, Baron, for coming in and thank you for tuning in. I can watch Scorpio and for serving my form one essay. Pache Kutundi Abigail, thank you, Abigail, for coming in and thank you for tuning in. And some boons on the way, why is it my marriage is Haskugara? I'm Michelle Kuputika, I'm Michelle Kufurwani Mabel. At the Sons of Windsor. This one is titled Runs, You Better Let Me Go. We are going now. And this is the end. This is the end. Coming from Windsor.

Sam's Corner Means makataura takakunzwai. 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Sam's Corner Means tine super beef, commercial beef, economy beef, topside means nezvemukati memombe, Russian sausage, pork braai chops, country bruvos, barbecue sausage, chakalaka sausages, chicken fulbed and chicken cutlets, and Vienna sausages from as little as 25 cents each. 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We are located at 062-3 Turner Street, Zishavane, popularly known as Madeira. 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

Under the sounds of jump rain, Dinda Munyaradze, and Dinda Bawakwe Pasaidi, and Dinda Fambanio, but doesn't want to see him Namunde Ganai. At the post of the Great Dag, you are listening to your FM. Our number is 0719-255-655. 0719-255-655 on the gold rush with the scorpion. Wema baby. So, what are we in Dago? I talked to Chino Chinjamagia Nai. But before turning away the good, I get him to pick at this call, and then we move Nai. Yellow Paya FM. My God, then he was gone. I think he had the network in a. But before 10 years ago, the list coming from I Sold Your Love. Then I put a witch in Janaya. But then he went to the room that he was introducing that

0: 7 minutes past at the hour 4 o'clock. So, for this segment, I'm going to discuss about nyadzemari, about gambling and addiction, food, at jenda takadaro nai. 0719 255 655 0719 255 655. Chatanga chabata gambling and addiction. Then she's a vibe up. Then those are just what ko iwewe say gambling. You are with Marine nay. Ko inini drug to Marine. Ganze hello, Scorpion. That's Zara Dewey. Thank you, Zara Dewey, for coming in. And thank you for tuning in. But before we go any further, this track coming from Chavos JD. And Zinyadze man.
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0: 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Iwe hanzu chanipa $10 40.
1: Ah, this is
0: God's work here. And for them, my work. My God. That's the voice of Esther Vimbai.

zai kuti uyu anonoke anonoke kudzirasa as you couldn't give what you need so we are moving on ndo mama characters atinawo panapa nai she was like you quit you was going on shout out to Kelvin. Shout out to Baron from Mashingo. Shout out to Sarah Dewe. Shout out to Gogo Mobi. I know you are listening. So yesterday, you know, I just jammed my shit. Not quite a quite. Anyway, and Rumkanzwa Kerini.

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So we thank you for your consistency.

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Picture this: 7 kilometers of sparkling blue waters, the rush of speedboats, a music-filled sunset cruise on Chipikiri, the thrill of zipline that comes with a complimentary canoe ride, fun at the beach park, succulent fresh farmed fish, and amazing paintball shooting battles with your crew. 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
2: 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This hero's holiday, be someone's hero. Escape to Palawani with day and overnight packages never to forget. Picture this, 7 kilometers of sparkling blue waters, the rush of speedboards, a music-filled sunset cruise on Chipikiri, the thrill of zipline that comes with a complimentary canoe ride, fun at the beach park, succulent fresh farmed fish, and amazing paintball shooting battles with your crew. 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

And that's a code with a track titled Autumn. 3 minutes to the hour of 5 o'clock as we continue. Give what you need. I remember you are listening to your FM with the voice of Scorpion with my baby. So I check it up when you come back again. Mm-hmm. To see the Jones and these heads.

0: 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And now, the Great Night News. 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
1: Voting is officially opened for the 2026 Great Dyke Awards. Follow the Great Dyke Awards 2026 WhatsApp channel and cast your votes for your preferred nominees across all categories. Voting closes on Monday, 14 September 2026 at 12 noon. Coming to you from the Great Dyke Center, this is your news on the hour read by Lonkina Sovala Chaka. President Emmerson Dambudzo Mnangagwa has declared that Zimbabwe will progressively move away from exporting raw natural resources, placing beneficiation, manufacturing, and domestic value addition at the center of the country's industrialization strategy. Speaking during the 46th National Heroes Day commemorations at the National Heroes Acre, President Mnangagwa said Zimbabwe should capture more value from its mineral and other natural resources before they leave the country. He said the strategy is broadening Zimbabwe's domestic industrial base, creating employment, and allowing the country to generate greater export earnings from processed products rather than predominantly relying on raw commodities.
2: Zimbabwe will no longer export raw natural resources. We are in a new era of localized value addition, beneficiation, industrialization, and manufacturing. This is seeing our economy broaden the range of domestic industries, opening up more jobs, and generating higher value from export earnings.
1: Other stories, Shushabane District Development Coordinator Darlington Chokera has urged Zimbabweans to honor the sacrifices of liberation war heroes and heroines by safeguarding the country's independence and contributing to national development. Addressing hundreds of people gathered at Namodzenyika District Heroes Acre for the 46th Heroes Day commemorations, Chokera delivered President Emmerson Mnangagwa's national address under this year's theme, Lest We Forget. He said Zimbabwe's independence came at a significant human cost and called for continued unit, patriotism, and responsible stewardship of the country. Chokera paid tribute to veterans of the liberation struggle and families of fallen heroes, saying present and future generations had a responsibility to preserve the values for which they fought. Thirsty for water, we dig it. MIS Borehole Drilling Company is your go-to crew for drilling, flushing, deepening, and surveying. Basically, if it involves water underground, we have got you covered. 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Or call us at 0717-110-725 or 0784-150-673. MIS Borehole Drilling, we dig deep so you don't have to. Turning to crime and courts now, where a 3-year-old boy was killed while a 17-year-old girl was injured after a vehicle veered off the road and crashed into a residential property in Makwasha, high-density suburb in Shishavane. The Zimbabwe Republic Police said the accident occurred at around 10:15 a.m. yesterday along an unnamed road in Makwasha. Police identified the driver as Rodin Chiramba, a 31-year-old Makwasha resident. According to police, the Toyota Fun Cargo veered off the road before hitting the gate of a private residence at house number 2695, lot 2, Shishavane, where the two children were seated in the yard. The 3-year-old boy, identified as Siyabonga Shava, was killed in an accident while the 17-year-old girl sustained injuries. Police have not stated what caused the driver to lose control of the vehicle or provided further details on the condition of the injured teenager. The ZRP has urged motorists to exercise maximum caution, avoid speeding, and adhere to road rules and regulations. The accident comes amid intensified police campaigns calling for greater road safety and responsible driving during the Heroes and Defense Forces World Day period. That's all for now. Stay tuned for more news updates in the next hour. I'm Lonkina Sovala Chaka.

0: Heroes of the Day. 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

13 minutes past the hour on 5 o'clock as you continue to give what you need. As well, up at this segment, I talk to you about the other thing. And the other thing, inya dzima drugs kuma ghetto youth kunai acha rap up atambotanga tataura ndege atikataura zviri kuputsa misha then apa takutarisa anya dzima drugs kuti zvingava zviko zviza ma 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minutes past the 5 o'clock you are listening to your FM at the post of the great deck with the Scorpion where my baby

That the sounds of nasty see, and no matter what they say, I keep your head up. 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Thank you for coming in and thank you for tuning in.

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And yet the good of a pana, a curasica, a pana, a scuzore ganae. Could think of a nyadze, Zrukun's research, and as we rap up, so in anything, as Rufan Kuru Tangiraqua Biri, which I would not want one on Guariti, one on Guaripi, and one on Guanani, which are some of my friends in Wanawago. I would shaka me as they say, and also I could never inquire who make our shrug with one voice number now and did it. I would change one rococo can a crunch or pizzeria or vacuum.

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1: 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Visit number 19 Robert Mugabe Way, Zwishabane, or call it 0773-514-103 or 0715-397-320. GPS Borehole Drilling, bringing clean water closer to you. And now here are the headlines. President Mnangagwa declares an end to raw mineral exports and pushes for beneficiation. Zwishabane DDC Darlington Chokera urges Zimbabweans to preserve liberation leaguers. And a three-year-old boy was killed as car plows into Makwasha home. Stay tuned for more details in the news bulletin every hour. I'm Lonkina Sobala Chaka.
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0: At the sounds of Holly Jane, Hansi Mwananda Kubirai, Mwananda Kuraijeta, at 26 minutes to 6 o'clock, and open it and Zidushamay Manje. So, as we wait for the 2026 to 2027,
1: Mwananda Kubirai,
0: Premier League season, Kwasara iko 10 days, kuti EPO itange. Itanga yo mswa August, mswa 21. 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Mamajor games achanga achitsikwa pakati apa. So on 12 August we have PSG versus Aston Villa. Then on 12 August we also have Leeds. Leeds United versus Manchester United. Then we have Arsenal versus Como, Everton versus Newcastle on 12 August, Nottingham Forest versus Bayer Leverkusen Muswa 12 utu yoyo. Then so 15 August we have Chelsea versus Real Sociedad. Then 15 August again we have Manchester United versus AC Milan. Then 16 August that's where we have Arsenal versus Man City inenge iri unit shield nai ando zvange zvakamira zvakaita pre-season yedu and magames edu achizotanga in 10 days time ando zvange zvaitika izvozvo zvinai. 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

that's Mario, featuring Jovial and the tracks that are Mayamo. So, I just my games are going to be Nandi. So, this game, Riefa Super Cup, are Bumirwa referee Omar Atani, and they are going to be referee. That referee from Somalia, if I'm going to World Cup, I can see Kwete Kwete, the numbers, Iwe Atikude Kuno, Wakambo Itama tweets. Uchitora shakashata about Trump. So that reverend has one romkana, has one ranyasha. Kuti awani kwa ashino refra the game. Richange riko reyefa suka pack up. Between Paris Saint-Germain versus Aston Villa. Rikutambiro iroku Austria.

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1: This hero's holiday, be someone's hero. 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Picture this: 7 kilometers of sparkling blue waters, the rush of speedboats, a music-filled sunset cruise on Chipikiri, the thrill of zipline that comes with a complimentary canoe ride, fun at the beach park, succulent fresh farmed fish, and amazing paintball shooting battles with your crew. 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Palawani Lake World Resort. Fluff. Fun. Learning. Adventure. Food.

Attendance at 1 or 2 or 6 o'clock and opening what they do and so the tournament foot comes 15 August. Nankichin Makweva tournament 2026 where talent meets opportunity. Shangeri free entry pa Makweva primary school and Changetine Mawaz and Kwanakwite 19. And we also have my performing artist Jakatasana Jam Master Marking was Trevor the One Vachenga Varipo Vachiti Paul Kutanda. Nai asomu nweze mswa 15 August atisanga nika pama kwa primary school atijisupport mitambo jese ni kujamba manamba nai niku mixa mixing and mixing.

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1: yeah, you are listening to your FM with the voice of Scorpion. Where my baby, so what's it? 3 minutes to 6 o'clock. You know what it means, man. Even the songs will tell you.

Ya, uyu akushaya ikona. 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As same place, I mean, but in kwadze makuzene naye njiti ndavhariza mosva zvakanaka dhaf moitwa zvidhunda. But andikusiyeka ndokusiya ne this track coming from Pop 10 and the track that runs Garema Rongeza.

So it's now exactly 29 minutes past 6 on the pulse of the Grey Dial. That is on Yeah FM. So I go by the name is Shona Papi, aka Changamiro. That is the biggest hustler.

So it's 0719 6 5 car number zero the matex the macos cash is in a power tap car. So this is the holiday connect car triple holiday. We know we are celebrating the Heroes Day holiday was so triple from 6 up until 8 p.m. Manera was so negative tracy up until 8 p.m. was so 0719 2 5 6 5 kind of number that is the macos the matex cash is in the WhatsApp. So coming up is Asake with the title track called Gratitude.

So for those who want to get in touch with us once again on the pulse of the great egg, that is 91.8/101.9. Catch note number 0, catch note. It's 0719-255-6-5. I go by the name is Shona Papi, aka Changa Mira. That is the biggest hustler. That is the big hustler.

0: The Pulse of the Dyke.
1: So it's now exactly 24 minutes to 7 on the Powers of the Great Dyke. I go by the name is Ashona Papi, aka Changa Murray. That is the biggest hustler, that is the big hustler. So 0719 2556 55 kando number there is my text, the my calls, cash, I send a WhatsApp. We know today is a Tuesday, that is 11 August, that is 2026. So today is a holiday, so it's a holiday connect. So we are connecting to the moon. What is Rakamira say? How is your life? How was your day? Must spend your 2 days holiday. Muchimbo it and as we was. So she would better open number 0719 2556 55. Keep your head up. No matter. So coming up is Nasty C featuring Soweto Gospel. It's the title track is called Head Up. Let them keep on looking.
0: Oh yeah. YFM, the pulse of the dyke.

So it's now exactly 17 minutes to 7 on the Powers of the Great Dyke. This is the Holiday Connect on the Powers of the Great Dyke 91.8/1.9 ka. So 0719 2565 ka. No number ka. So for those which I'm about to we are asking Kuti, what do you know about the Heroes Day celebration? Kuti. Heroes Day celebration mind makwaza. So okay, flow with the title track, with the brand new track called No One Can Stop Reggae.

So it's now exactly 12 minutes to 7 on the pulse of the great that I go by the name is Shona Papi, aka Changamuro. That is the biggest hustler in town. That is the big hustler. What is that? So 0719255 6 55 come on the holiday connect. Was a triple holiday. Was that so? I was asking Kuti, what does Heroes Day mean to you? Kunewa kachikora ba deni kando za mahasla zangu wango sura. Mtona azu waza kachikora. Unne basa hapana za mamira waza. So for those who are ba deni ka, for those who are the meaning of the Heroes Day, chimbo nuzo de, what does it mean to you? Zino mi, zino mbo Rebecca is a fellow Zimbabwean waza. So 0719255 6 55. So our upcoming track is coming from Sunny Wave, Delro Shewe. The title track is called Fine Shit.

So it's now exactly 2:07 on the pulse of the grey dark. That is FM 91.8/101.9. Car, this is the Holiday Connect on the pulse of the grey dark. Moswa 11 August, that is 2026. Weather. So I was asking Kuti, what does Heroes Day mean to you? And a lot of people were saying that Heroes Day is not going to be Zita. They will celebrate Magamba. So I don't know what to where were you celebrating Magamba, because I know I have a lot of my guys who are my civil servants. They were at home like from Friday, Saturday, Sunday, Monday, Tuesday was. And is it Magamba? I should celebrate. So for those who want to get in touch with us on the powers of the great deck, that is 91.8/101.9.

And that is YFM, the pulse of the great Dyke Guy. You can get in touch with us at 0719 255 6. So coming up is a brand new track coming from Victon. It's called the Fresho. It's a TikTok banger. For those who are TikTok, I know what the sound was.

So shout out to my cook, who the holiday was very, very cold, so I spent the day in Ripa was so shout out to my cook, who pa Lord Fopa, and the Lord Fopa Island was so shout out to Mr. So kuna so 0719025 or 6 5 guys. So shout out kuna Mr. Moyo, Mike Leslie, shout out kuna King OB, shout out kuna Aaron Benku, shout out kuna Kai Ching, shout out kuna my Ruwa. Then the last shout out is shout out kuna Mr. Mangena was and Sharon and Mr. Mangena. I spent the whole day in Dripaden was at Agakula. I'm celebrating my Euros day in Dripaden because the weather. Jashanga is funny. So 0719025 6 5 card. This is the holiday connect on the Pulse of the Great Dad. That is from 6 to 8 p.m. That is on Yaya FM, the Pulse of the Great Dyke. So coming up is Junior Sprague with the title track code, Dr. Nemo. So for those rainbows and Naroga, this is the man of the moment, Kwete Zababangente. I don't know what we were saying, but this is the man of the moment, Ulenge Dr. Nemo.

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1: Y'all ready?
2: Yeah. Oh, yeah.
0: YFM, the pulse of the dike.

So it's now exactly 18 past 7 on the Pulse of the Grey Dyke. It's the holiday connect on the Pulse of the Grey Dyke. So 0719 2555 6 6. The 5 candle number, there is the text, the calls, cautious, and the power tap wiser. So Shims are in the building with the title track called the Fire Wiser. So I was asking you guys, could, what does the holiday, what does the Heroes Day mean to you all? And a lot of you are giving me a lot of responses. And then a Michael cool the Heroes Day, in order what he is using the Kazora Massive Sevens. I work in Tokeka. It's a holiday for those who are Massive Sevens, my goddess of a day. Anyways, more who pays the car for is so 0719 2556 5 And then Mr. K, Chica, Hans Heroes Day, what on Kumabasaka is what is in because we've been working from Friday up until Tuesday, that is today, Waiza. So shout out to Mr. Keshi Pamberengwa, Waiza. And coming from Mataga, and then as for Nen, and the Heroes Day, we don't know the difference between the holiday and everything. I want a shout out to you, Waiza. Really go for this way. For those, and this is my celebrations, Heroes Day, Angaru Kupika, Muzura, Nashwaza. But anyways, shout out to you, Kakuna Swoneni Pamataga, for getting in touch with us for on the Pulse of the Grey Dyke. So 0719 2556 6 5 This is the Holiday Connect. It's a special edition on the YFM that is on the Pulse of the Great Dag. This is a nasty chat and so coming up is Shimza with the title track called Fire.

0: Yeah.
1: So it's now exactly 26 past 7 on the pulse of the weather. That this is the Holiday Connect 91.8/101.9. So for those who want to get in touch with us, our number is 0719 2556. Can't do numbers down with my texts and my calls, cash, and a WhatsApp. Today is 11 August, that is on a Tuesday, Mugwera 2026. So we are celebrating the Heroes Day, was even here on the pulse of the great dad that is on Ya FM. So now you move on to what are your plans? What were your plans for the day? Was for those in that one of my civil servants, a Kawandi. So for those who are caught up at the end of that, so once again, number that is not it's 0719 2556. So for the football lovers, tomorrow we have the game of the UEFA Super Cup that is going on. Was it's PSG versus Aston Villa. So just tell me, but what are your predictions for tomorrow's game? But the APR guide out, you know, pays between Aston Villa versus PSG. Was it?
2: Mm-hmm.

0: The Pulse of the Dyke.
1: So we are still tuned into the Pulse of the Great Dyke, 0719 2556 5. So we are still tuned in on the Pulse of the Great Dyke. It's the Heroes Day, it's the second day of the holiday, that is on a Tuesday, 11 August, that is 2026. So 0719 2556 5. So I was asking about the prediction between the PSG versus the Aston Villa game, because we know the game is being played tomorrow at 9 PM Kande Bishiri Chapezango, because my comments in Yungo got out of the car, Aston Villa is here was a bad Shawuna game and one was a, just give me your prediction, give me your scoreline and offing out in the EP in a page. So coming up is Silent Ngo with the title track called Ndiwa Ogatora Moyo. It's called Sewe.

So it's now exactly 17 minutes to 8 on the pulse of the way that I go, but name is Shona Papi, aka Changamire. That was Julie.

0: Indian King with the title fight called Randaiti Rwana Jess Wiser. So this is a gospel song coming from Julian King. It was a surprise hit coming from him. For those one of the mongos, that he is a lover boy. Mukomana anobody sama hits, my hits egg, anobody sendema name a love songs was. So coming up it's Asake with the title Trade Code Gratitude, coming from his album. It's called his latest album is called Mr. Money.
1: Even Jesus Christ, he Lord, and the Lamb for cross.
0: So for those who want to get in touch with us on the Powers of Great Dad, that is Yah FM 91.8/101.9. Call number 0719 255 6 5. Car. So chapo kusia machine dogas combo. A song coming from Asake, Mr. Money, Mr. Swag. It's called Gratitude.

So this one is a song coming through from Asake Kamboka Chenze, Gratitude. And Atibe Nguva Shomanini, Zashona Papi. Thank you so much for staying connected to EFM, the pulse of the Great Dike. So Rombo Taura Nguva Shomanini, Tina Gogozulu Pachirongwa Tsika Ni Magariro.

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